here really believes. In the future, imperfection, that things aren't what they seem. Like a sucker with a scratcher.

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1: I found that I just couldn't believe in the Bible anymore. I brought my children up without religion. Four children, never once been in any trouble. Morally, they're second to none. Moral teachings have nothing to do with religion at all. Morals are social in their origin. I'm always found. I used to teach my children this. If you hurt society, you hurt yourself for the simple reason you're a member of society. And that's the only way to teach children. Teach them, if they want to do a bad thing, let them do it, but don't kid yourself, it's a good thing. Make them face up to it. They're part of society. And whatever they do, it must have some bearing on the happiness or otherwise of society.

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0: June 26th, Slane Castle. 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

Brighton social scene, only the good I keep. Hello, my name is Phil Udell. This is your Sunday afternoon music for the masses. Classics, forgotten gems, new releases and favourites you haven't heard yet from around the world and across the decades. Today that means a nice enough pop singer catches us off guard, soul, musical responses to an historic event, slowcore, Eastern European choral singing, of course, alt electronica meets hip-hop, ska, gribo, wistful prog, R&B, the stairway to heaven of indie dance, new wave and spoken word. This, however, is Queen Latifah. Good afternoon.

Well, two songs, but the first 7-inch singles I ever bought. One was Union City Blue by Blondie. That's the other one. That is Brass Your Pocket by The Pretenders. Before that, featuring De La Soul, who was the Righteous Queen Latifah with Mama Gave Birth to the Soul. 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Boo Radley's best known for Wake Up Boo and becoming part of the whole Britpop movement. But they had a career, like so many bands who became part of that. They had a career way before that. And this is their finest moment. This is the Boo Radleys. This is Lazarus.

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There's definitely a lot of talent in the Franklin family. That is an elder sister to Aretha. That's Irma Franklin from 1969. Her version of Hold On, I'm Coming Before, that was the Boo Radleys with Lazarus. Corinne Bailey Rae, to many of us, was known as, you know, a singer of very nice sort of light soul songs. And then she came back in 2023 with the Black Rayburz album, I think, caught us all by surprise. So, I mean, this is the lead track. This is New York Transit Queen.

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Jack White, who was in Ireland for some shows this week, the Olympia in Dublin, I think Belfast as well. That is new from him. That's Raising the Grain. Before that, also new Swamp Meat to See You. Before that, from 2023, Corinne Bailey Rae, New York Transit Queen. Talk New York there. This week we'll see the 25th anniversary of the September 11th attacks. So let's take a couple of songs that were inspired to be written and recorded by those events. This is Bruce Springsteen.

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1: You fellas think you know it all. You know nothing. You have not seen a truck fired. And you're waving it.
2: Frank, what's that, man? Life is some bullshit. Fucking bullshit.

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1: Frank, what's up, man? 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

0: Honestly, if I want to find out anything, I'm not going to read Time Magazine. I'm not going to read Newsweek. I'm not going to read any of these magazines. I mean, because they just got too much to lose by printing the truth. You know that.
1: What kinds of truths are they
0: using? Anything, even on a worldwide basis. They just go off the stands in a day if they printed really the truth.
1: What is really the truth?
0: Really the truth is just a plain picture.
2: As Sage Francis, I think he basically wrote and recorded and released that within 48 hours of the September 11th attacks. A brave piece of work. I think he definitely got a bit of flack for it at the time, but it really stands up, and unfortunately a lot of the things he's talking about still resonate today. That's Sage Francis. That's made all that from a few years after, and definitely the artist that everybody was waiting to hear from and comment and was so associated with New York. That is Bruce Springsteen, and it's The Rising. I saw American Music Club play in my local university sometime in the 90s. Didn't know much about them, went to see it, and I remember just being a really, really good gig. And Mark Isis was so funny for, you know, an artist to make quite a kind of downbeat and you might say damn music. He was incredibly funny, and I'm sure they play this next song. This is American Music Club. This is Johnny Mathis's Feet.

Yeah, look, I know if you listened to the show before, I roll that record out on the odd occasion. I love it so much, and I just think it's great, and it deserves to be heard. That's Johnny Boy, and that's you are the generation that bought more shoes, and you get what you deserve. Before that was American Music Club with Johnny Mathis' feat. This is new from Meryl Streep. This is Rags to Riches.

0: 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They'll tell you what time you get up in the morning and what time you go to bed at night. They'll tell you what you eat, what kind of clothes you can wear, what you drink. They'll even tell you the morning paper you can read.
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0: Essentially, the Specials in instrumental form, that is Rico Rodriguez from 1980 with his version of Sea Cruise. Rico, the trombone player in the band, and many others. Before that was Sack, How the Stars Became Stars, and before that, Meryl Streep, Rags to Riches. In the next hour of show, I've got music from Glasgow, from Libya via Dublin, from Los Angeles, from South London, from Bulgaria, from North London, from Washington, and from Belfast. This is new from Margaret Glasby. This is That Rose here on 8radio.com.
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surely a potential booking for Forest Fest next year. That's Carter. Carter USM, that's from the 101 Damnations album. That's their first hit, really, their big single, Sheriff Fat Man. 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My name is Phil Udell. This is Music of the Matter of the Week till 6 o'clock. This song that came out on Friday. It's a collaboration between Holy Bones and Hack Baker. It's called Englishman.

good people, few thinning thereof. You know what? I dare not hold you no more. Thank you, but it's best to clear off. You see, my problems are my fucking problems. And somehow you use them to scorn me. Yeah, you heard me, thanks for no thanks. An Englishman weathers a storm.

couple of collaborations. You heard Holy Bones and Hack Baker. Englishman came out Friday, and that song has been out a few weeks now. That's Trash Cancer and Archers featuring Tracy Ann Campbell from the band Canberra Obscura. And Bad Husband is to Radio.com. I played the Raincoats on the show a few weeks ago, and they have connections to this next act. Ingrid Weiss, the drummer in the Raincoats, is the mother of siblings Kitty, Daisy and Lewis. Released their first album in 2008, and they were very much a rock and roll band at that time. I think Lewis, he rebuilt a replica of Sun Studios in his kitchen, and they recorded some really very, very authentic rock and roll stuff. But they expanded a little bit, and this is from their third album. It's called The Third. This is Feeling of Wonder.

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1: The last days of Daily Mount, September 10th to 13th at Daily Mount Park with Annie Mac, Fontaine's DC DJ set, Paul Page of Whipping Boy, the legendary Johnny Logan, plus many more. 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

I played that for listener Anto, who got in touch to say he appreciates the scattergun approach to this show, when we kind of take music from all over the world. And that is Bulgarian Voices, and that is How This Flower Blossoms. Before that was Kitty Daisy and Lewis from their third album, The Third, Feeling a Wonder. They last released a record in 2017, but still playing live. But I'm not sure what's going on early recordings, but go back, listen to their back catalogue. They're fantastic. I mentioned the first hour of show, the first two 7-inches I bought, and this is another record I have somewhere on vinyl. This is The Adventures from Belfast. This is Broken Land.

Pharrell's debut album's been a long, long time in the making. It came out in 2022. It's called Fatima, and there's been nothing since. But that is from it. That is Silk, a beautiful track, fantastic vocals. Before that was The Adventures, and Nothing, a record I had on 7-inch back in the day with Broken Land. Eels are back though. They have a new album out in October. From it, this is a new single. It's called I'm on Standby.

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2: 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No, it is a...
1: I'm sure of it.

0: Pink Floyd from the Wish You Were Here album with Wish You Were Here. Before that, it was Eels from their new record, I'm On Standby. When it comes to Primal Scream and the whole indie dance phenomenon movement, I think Loaded is probably their key text, but I would suggest that this is the record that defines that movement and is their finest moment, and really doesn't feature much of them at all. This is the Andy mix of Come Together.
1: This is a beautiful day.

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1: Performing live at Whelan's of Wexford Street. These charming men play the main room on Saturday, September 12th, while Bird Talker play upstairs. Susie Ruffle plays the main venue on Wednesday, September 16th, and Havoc play the main room on Thursday, September 17th. Rue Elizabeth plays upstairs on Friday, September 18th, and Cap Carter play the main venue on Saturday, September 19th. Man, Woman, Chainsaw play the main venue on Sunday, the 20th of September, and Sinead Walsh plays upstairs on both the 22nd and the 23rd of September. For full details and to book tickets, head to

pass. My country's coming apart. The whole thing's becoming such a bumbling farce. Was that a pivotal historical moment we just went stumbling past? Well, here we are, dancing in the rumbling dark. So come a little closer, give me something to grasp. Give me your beautiful, crumbling heart. Another disaster, catharsis. Another half-discarded mirage. Another mask slips. I face off with the physical. My head's ringing from the love of the stars. There is too much pretense here, and too much depends on the fragile wages and extortionate rents here. We're working every dread day that is given us, feeling like the person people meet really isn't us. Like we're gonna buckle underneath the trouble. Like any minute now the struggle's gonna finish us. And then we smile at all our friends. It's hard. We got our heads down and our hackles up, our backs against the wall. I can feel you aching. None of this was written in stone. There is nothing we're forbidden to know. And I can feel things changing. Even when I'm weak and I'm breaking, I stand weeping at the train station, 'cause I can see your faces. There is so much peace to be

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But we are, though. More empathy, less greed, more respect. All I've got to say has already been said. I mean, you heard it from yourself when you were lying in your bed and couldn't sleep, thinking, couldn't we be doing this differently? I'm listening to every little whisper in the distance, singing hymns. And I can feel things changing. But it's so hard. We got our heads down and our hackles up.

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0: Stopping at the train station, 'cause I can see your faces. 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All this stuff is blocking us. 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But our age is rage sinking to beige. And yes, our children are brave, but their mission is vague. Now, I don't have the answers, but there are still things to say. I stare out at my city on another difficult day, and I scream inwardly, when will this change? I'm beginning to fade, but my sanity's saved, 'cause I can see your faces. 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
2: K Tempest, People's Faces. Before that, Death Cab for Cutie. Pep Talk that. And before that, the epic Primal Scream with the epic Come Together and the very epic Andy Weatherall remix. That's me, Dan. Thanks so much for your time. I'll speak to you next week, Sunday, 4 o'clock. Do it again. I'm leaving you new music from Jungle. This is Someday, Somewhere. Take care. Bye bye.

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0: Club nights at Whelan's of Wexford Street. 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

Due to demand, an extra show has been added on June 27th, subject to license. 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

0: Saturday, June 26th, Slane Castle. Due to demand, an extra show has been added on June 27th, subject to license. 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I am Jack. 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

0: The last days of Daily Mount, September 10th to 13th at Daily Mount Park, with Annie Mac, Fontaine's DC DJ set, Paul Page of Whipping Boy, the legendary Johnny Logan, plus many more. 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

0: Due to demand, an extra show has been added on June 27th, subject to license. Fontaines DC, with special guests Hayley Williams, Damien Dempsey, Modra Solak, and more to be announced. 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

news again. 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After a very pregnant pause, you turned round to face me with horror in your eyes and replied, "Aye, he's a prick."

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Andrew Spencer, She Drives Me Crazy. A cover of Fine Young Cannibals kicking us off here on tonight's episode of It's Got You Covered. You're very, very welcome. Andrew McGahan checking into the Northeastern Correspondent Studio of 8Radio.com. We didn't get to play any of this last week, but we have talked about CoverMeSongs.com quite a lot. Fantastic website and resource dedicated to cover songs. They recently did, or they would regularly do, like a 25 top covers of whatever band. Recently, they did Weezer. Many of the 25 have been played on this station before. Some, however, have not. I've got three specific Weezer covers on the way for you, including one from Jen Champion, who we have played three or four of her tracks. She has an EP, which is an entire cover of Weezer's The Blue Album. She's a stunning, stunning vocalist. Also got a group, a female group called Razor Braids, with a version of Weezer's Buddy Holly that I've got later on the show for you, and I really like that one. So three out of three Weezer covers spattered within the next hour, alongside the Beastie Boys, Beastie Boys covers, Billie Eilish and Billie Eilish covers, Timothy Chalamet and Bob Dylan covers. And on the way next, from Fine Young Cannibals, this is I'm Not the Man I Used to Be.

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super educated. I'm smarter than Spock. 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You know what I mean? I'm telling you, with that echo, I'm telling you.

Shot from the Beastie Boys here on airradio.com. We had a version of Intergalactic from 68 just before that here on It's Got You Covered. I did talk about this track at the top of the hour. I'm going to play it for you first. Our first of three Weezer specific covers on tonight's show, described by owner and editor-in-chief of covermesongs.com, Ray Padgett, as the greatest Weezer's cover album to date. Gen Champion's full electro-pop reimagining of the Blue Album. Any song could have made our list, but topping them all by a hair is her cover of No One Else, a song often dinged for the narrator's misogyny. We'll be generous in saying narrator rather than the lead singer himself. However, it simply hits different when it's a woman singing this particular track, and beautifully too over this massive wash of synths. Love those Phil Collins-esque drum machine fills too. If you like this, run, don't walk, to hear the full album. Wouldn't have finished the review myself there, Ray, but once I started reading it like that, I wasn't going to not quote you for the full direction. Gen Champion on the way next. Great version of Weezer's No One Else.

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1: Oh, the last time I saw you, we were down at the Greeks. There was whiskey on Sunday and tears on our cheeks.

A banger and a classic. Billie Eilish, What Was I Made For? Here on 8Radar.com. Just before that, we had The Kills with a version of Happier Than Ever, The Pogues with Streams of Whiskey, and The Mary Wallopers covering The Pogues with a version of The Broad Majestic Shannon. We had talked at the top of the hour about three specific Weezer covers that I was going to be playing for you. Riley Haas picked this one, Razor Braids with a version of Buddy Holly, an old woman rock band from Brooklyn. They play it pretty straight up. The guitars are tuned or turned down a little bit, and the famous synth and guitar is just a guitar now, but the pre-chorus is a little poppier, with the instruments actually dropping out for a moment on the first chorus, but overall it's a pretty faithful cover. That is Until the Bridge, which is going to stand out very, very clear as you're listening to this. Instead of trying to replicate the original and the aggressive riffs, it slows it down massively into a ballad, beginning with a crashing chord and then going almost dream pop. It's an absolute left turn of this particular classic of Weezer's Buddy Holly. On the way next, from Razor Braids.

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Mr. Tambourine Man, Bob Dylan, here on 8radio.com. Just before that, Timothy Chalamet with his version of Bob Dylan's It Ain't Me, Babe. Did talk for quite a bit leading up to the Great Unknown film, a complete unknown film, about how preparing to play Bob Dylan for 5 years, to then actually feeling like he was being Bob Dylan for the months of the recording, about how it affected him massively. But not to diminish how it may have affected him, he played a great Dylan in the film, and he sounds like a great Dylan as well, which we got through the release of the entire catalogue as well. So In It Me Babe from Timothée Chalamet. I'm going to jump back in very quickly after this next track. It is my favourite of the three Weezer covers that we're going to be playing. It's from a 2002 tribute album, which was a tribute to Weezer, released by Dead Droid Records. Christopher John of the emo band Elliot did this blue album deep cut, and I do think it would probably be like the least covered song of that particular album. I absolutely love this version. It's The World Has Turned and Left Me Here from Christopher John.

Christopher John, as I said 6 or so minutes ago, with a version of Weezer's The World Has Turned and Left Me Here. Penultimate track on tonight's episodes of It's Got You Covered. Andrew McGahan checking out. The wonderful Ruth O'Connor checking in. My last track of the evening is a standalone. It's up there for my favourite track of the year. This is a phenomenal group with a phenomenal front woman ahead of them. It is Florence Road on the way next on 8radio.com with the brand new 7563. Closing off tonight's show, I'll be back Saturday at 12 o'clock here on 8radio.com. Good luck.

0: Club nights at Whelan's of Wexford Street. Kick off your week upstairs with the Silent Disco, Monday to Thursday nights. 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

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Hello, good evening. You're very welcome to Music Is My Radio. My name is Ruth, going to be with you until 11 o'clock this evening. Thank you to Andrew for 8's Got You Covered. He'll be back your way next Tuesday night at 8 o'clock. 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Loads of great music coming up tonight. I've got some Fontaine's DC, I've got some Leonard Cohen, I've got some Man, Woman, Chainsaw. We're going to kick off with a band I've been hearing a lot about and I keep meaning to listen to and keep forgetting to, but I made it my business today to listen to them. I'm speaking of a band from Manchester called West Side Cowboy. There's been an awful lot of hype around them and they have just released their debut album, It Goes On. I've only just started listening to it, but what I've heard I like, I have to say, and I'm going to take this track from it right now. See what you think. West Side Cowboy, well done kid, you did it, here on 8radio.com.

That is Yard Act and title track of their brand new album. You're going to need a little music here on 8radio.com. I was reading about it today, and this album, which is their third, represents the first time they have all recorded together in one room, saying if essentially the first two records were both laptop records. There you go now. They also worked with Nine Inch Nails bassist Justin Meldal Johnson on the album, and it was recorded between LA and Leeds. So yeah, really liking it, I have to say. They've kicked off a European tour, but absolutely no sign of a Dublin date, which is very disappointing. I know I have complained about that previously, and I am aware that it is a first world problem. Ford, a band who are heading to Dublin in just 2 weeks to be precise, the 18th of September in Whelan's, and really looking forward to it. Man, Woman, Chainsaw, Goddamn Lizard Man, the name of that track. And we kicked off Music Is My Radar this evening with a band that I have been curious about, and decided to scratch that particular itch, liking it so far. West Side Cowboy, and Well Done Kid, You Did It. Well done to the brilliant Fontaines DC. Can you believe that they are about to headline, or they will rather headline, two dates in Slane Castle this year? It's an amazing achievement. They are seemingly unstoppable, so I'm delighted for them, although I do believe they may be usurped by another band from Manchester who are looking like they're going to be playing four dates there next year, and there's no money that would make me go and see that particular band, but that's another story. This is the new single from Fontaines DC, Marianne, on 8radio.com.

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We only play the music we like here on 8radio.com. And that was Leonard Cohen and So Long, Marianne. Fun fact, we had as a family Leonard Cohen's greatest hits on tape. That's how old I am, in our car when we were kids. So I have listened to that song at least 5,000 times in my life and never get sick of it, I have to say. Do love Leonard Cohen, may he rest in peace. And before it, brand new music taken from their new album, yet to be released but announced, Dopamine. It was Fontaines DC and Marianne, and of course they are headlining two nights in Slane Castle next year. Congratulations to them. More new music next, and Julia Jackson is going to release her fourth album called The Gem. It's going to come out on the 25th of this month. This track, which I really like, also was a really cool video. It was filmed entirely from a helicopter as it was flying across Melbourne. I've posted it on our socials if you want to have a look. 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

try to look proud, but you're not in the slightest. It's happening now, and it's always been like this, like this, like this, like this.

That is Bombay Bicycle Club and Always Like This. Before it's Sylvan Esso and Coffee. And before it again, brand new music from Julia Jacqueline, The Hardest Thing, the name of that track. It's on the A-list. You can hear that and all of the other tracks that we're playing by checking out our new music playlist, which is over on Spotify. Go give it a follow. Well, Jungle have released their brand new album called Sunshine. We're just about to hear the lead single from it. Had a listen to it the other day when I was driving to Waterford, and it's just like a warm blanket. It is so lovely, and I'm really looking forward to seeing them play in the Three Arena in November, even though it's probably going to be about the fifth or sixth time. I'm not even sorry. Jungle on 8radio.com, and this is Sunshine.

When two lovers find one another, flowers bloom. The scent of life fills the warm air. A dream for some, sure. A pursuit for others. Yet nonetheless, a necessity. 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Oh, sweet love, come home.

0: Due to demand, an extra show has been added on June 27th, subject to license. Fontaines DC, with special guests Hayley Williams, Damien Dempsey, Modder Solak, and more to be announced. I am Jack. 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
1: 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I do love that, I have to say. Before it, it was Parcels, Tied Up Right Now, and before it again, title track of their brand new album, it was Jungle and Sunshine. Now, I haven't been with you for the couple of Tuesday nights because I was on holidays, and then we had a family celebration. Well, when I say celebration, I was out for dinner with my other half to celebrate his birthday last Tuesday night. But it meant that I haven't had an opportunity to mark the passing of Dolly Parton since that happened. I'm not going to lie, tears sprang to my eyes when I read the news. She was an incredible woman, and you kind of nearly felt like she was always going to be there, which of course is silly, but nonetheless, I think we all felt the same way, and the world definitely misses her, and we need more women like Dolly. She was just an incredible human being who spread so much joy and happiness and care for others, and she is an example to us all. We miss you, Dolly. Thank you for the music. We're going to play three in a row from her, starting with Here You Come Again.

Three in a row there from the brilliant and the very much missed Dolly Parton, finishing with Islands in the Stream, of course, with Kenny Rogers. Before it, it was Jolene, and before it again, Here You Go Again. And I really can't add to what's been said about Dolly, only to say thank you for the music and may she rest in peace. We've got brand new music next from Phoebe Bridgers. She is back with a new album called Lost Weekend, and from it, this is Bobby.

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That is Cocteau Twins and Cherry Coloured Funk here on 8radio.com. Before it was Beach House and Myth, a song that I only play maybe once a year because I really did overdose on it at the time, but it's just so good. It's hard not to listen to it over and over. And before that, it was brand new music from Phoebe Bridgers, Bobby, the name of that track. Well, I read something horrifying on Instagram yesterday. The album The Boy with the Arab Strap by the always brilliant Belle and Sebastian was released on the 7th of September 1998, making it 28 years old. And how I came to know Belle and Sebastian was, in fact, through that very album, through the title track to be precise. It was a theme tune for a show I used to like when I was in school called Teachers, and I have a funny feeling that Andrew Lincoln was in it, but I stand to be corrected. But yeah, that's how I came to know and to love Belle and Sebastian. So to mark the 28th anniversary, oh my God, that is utterly terrifying. Going to play three in a row from the album now, starting with the title track.

3 in a row from Belle and Sebastian's The Boy with the Arab Strap there, which is now 28 years and 1 day old, and yet somehow I have not aged a day. We just heard Chick Factor there before it, Sleep the Clock Around, and before it again, title track of that brilliant album. Well, on Sunday night I was at the helm of the 8 Song Shuffle, and the theme was cursing, and there were plenty of foul-mouthed suggestions to choose from, I have to say, and most especially from the hradio.com staff chat. They had an awful lot to say about F-bombs, left, right and centre, I have to say. But one person in particular, or benign dictator, was, I won't say he was miffed, but he was a bit disappointed that his selection, or his suggestion rather, for the shuffle wasn't included. So I'm going to rectify that right now, because in fairness, it's a great suggestion and a great song. And yes, Simon, it should have made the top 8. I do apologise. This is Liz Phair, Fuck and Run, here on hradio.com.

I could listen to Stuart Staples thing all day, I have to say. That is Tinder Sticks and Show Me Everything here on HRadio.com. Before the brilliant PJ Harvey and Rid of Me, and before it again, our Benign Dictator's suggestion for the Sunday or the 8 Song Shuffle on Sunday night. Better Late Than Never, our Simon, and it was Liz Phair, Fuck and Run. We've a request now for some Sigur Rós. They've, of course, played two dates in the Bord Gáis Energy Theatre on Sunday and Monday night. I believe they were absolutely fantastic. I've long since given up trying to pronounce the names of their tracks, so here's some Sigur Rós and enjoy.

And this is the day here on 8radio.com. Before it, for Shane Gallagher, it was Sigur Rós. Well, that's it for me today. Thank you so much for your company. I was delighted to be back on the airwaves. You can listen back to the show if you enjoyed it by checking out the on-demand feature on the app or the website. For tonight, stay tuned because Ruth Kennington is up next. She's going to be taking you through until the midnight hour, and I will talk to you soon. Good night. Oh.

0: 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And before it, broadcasted by Shane Gallagher this evening, it was Sigur Rós. Well, that is pretty much it for me for this week. Really enjoyed being back on the airwaves. Thank you so much for your company. And if you enjoy the show and you would like to listen back, then don't forget we have an on-demand feature. You'll find it on the app or on the website. As for tonight, well, the other Ruth Kennington is going to take you through onto the midnight hour with the Overload, and I will be back your way on Saturday afternoon between 2 and 4. And yeah, have a great week. Talk to you soon.
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I'm Ruth Kennington with you for the next hour. We're listening to The Battle of Ockham by Patho and The Bull. That's the new project of Patrick Patho Cummins and John Francis Flynn. And that is from their latest album, 1, 2, 3. We kicked off tonight with a track from Niamh Bury. And the name of that one was Everything is Moving. We're going to hear loads of music over the next hour. Music from Cable Boy, Monotype, No Name and Dram, Little Sims, and many, many more. We're going to hear one from Spooklet. This is new. It's called Press Down, Chin Up.

Secret Bench in the Bardo by Search Results. Before that, we heard a track from Gilliband called Giraffe. We've got some Ocklu and FKA Twigs on the way and their track Viscous. But before that, it's Cable Boy. Let's go.

That's Broken Kid by Super Collective, Doug Beats, Hickey, Westside Boogie and Shiv. Before that, we heard Monotype and their track Unmind. Well, next up, we're going to hear No Name and Dram. This is called Squatter.

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1: Do you wanna see a dead body? Probably not. Real dark in the cemetery where the soul's like, oh my, what have I become, man, I'm so high. Quit killing my buzz, love drunk in a maze, like, what have you done? Where the hell are you taking me? What are we running from? 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Don't talk to them, you wouldn't wanna be me, can't walk to them. And it was in a nice walk, traumatized, leave me in a bad headspace. Look at the heaven's door, I've been

is Sophia Isella, and the chicken is Naked and Afraid. Before that, we heard Earth Sign Shells and Colors and the track Daddy Died. Well, next up, it's a collaboration between Tiny Tempa and Reggie. This is called Heaven or Hell.

True Crime by Axel Bowman and Super Pitcher. And before that, we heard a new one from Sloucho called Something Else, and that features Kaibo. Well, that is just about it for tonight. Thank you very much for listening. I hope you enjoyed the music. 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

when I'm close to you. Wah, wah, wah, wah, wah. Help me, tiger. I don't know what to do.